Welcome back, folks. That was Velvet Trip with their song Let It Go. We also had Nadala with her song Bold. And then we had One and Only Baker Boy featuring all those other great artists with him, his song called Thick Skin. There's a bit of a bio on Nadala, which sang her song Bold. Her genres include folk, indie, soul, roots, and pop. She's from New South Wales, North Coast. Is an Aboriginal singer-songwriter, born of the, hopefully I don't get this wrong, the Jungan people of the coast, Kimberley, now living in Byron Bay, blending Indigenous e-rock, blues, roots and soul, and self-describes her music as an anthem for opening hearts and raising fists, inspired by musicians like Julia Jacqueline, Billie Holiday and Samia. Strong vocals, lo-fi instruments or instrumentation, stripped back live feel. So that's a bit of her bio there.

page. Because the gig guide is posted there, and there are some extra gigs in the comments that we may have forgotten about, so check the comments section. And that's the gig guide for this weekend. Stay with us, folks. We're going to hear from Queen Porter Stomp and the album Beat of My Kind, Hot Little Album. We're going to hear from them in just a moment. So please do. Actually, you know what? Let's hear from them right now. We're going to hear a couple of tracks. We're going to start with Dreaming, and we'll follow that up with Little Hearts. So this is Queen Porter Stomp with Dreaming.

Marty Robbins. I'm sure that if you were to pick the first best three country style of songs over the years, and there's a lot of years now, I would put that in one of mine anyway. I'm sure a lot of you out there will too. Just a beautiful song, evergreen, that just never goes out, does it? Marty Robbins, A White Sports Coat. Let's go back to Australian. Two ladies, very talented. Blue eyes, blonde haired, originally from Perth, the Sunny Cowgirls.

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Thank you. 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This is coming to you. Yeah, hang on, two ticks with that. This is coming to you from a borough not adjacent to here. Adjacent to here.

Thank you. The fourth dimension. Ladies and gentlemen, for the next 3 minutes, we're going to attempt to bring everybody in Acton Town Hall tonight into the fourth dimension. The bar's still open in the fourth dimension.

house lights dimmed. People seated throughout Nero's nook began clapping. On stage, Nina Simone prowled into the spotlight. "Oh, throw her a fish," Dinah said. Simone opened with a long, powerfully sung, "Cry Me a River." She wrung every drop of emotion out of each word. Simone finished to ear-splitting applause. When the roar of the crowd died down, Dinah remarked, "If I didn't have on such a tight dress, I'd run up on that stage and take back my music," Pinky cackled. Dinah mostly behaved herself as the night went on. Zsa Zsa Gabor passed by, ran her hand over Dinah's mink stole, and said, "Hello, darling." After Simone set, the house lights went back on. A man with copper hair and white skin was standing beside Dinah's table. He said to Dinah, "Mr. G called. Didn't like the business with the governor. He canceled your contract, Queen. I'm sorry." Dinah said,

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Told universe, you will never see me broke. 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It's fire.

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Don't you tell me what's going on.

would pave my way. That was the time that I walked so tall, I couldn't see that I could break.